Yep, we done gone fishing here on the North 103.3 and backwards down the number line by Fish, wrapping up that set. It's like my favorite new birthday song. Just saying. Before that, The Slip with So Dope. And then we had Big Woo and Minnesota Moon. Green Sky Bluegrass before that and their version of the Grateful Dead's Cassidy. And then we started it off with Leftover Salmon and Cracker. And that particular version of Teen Angst. Hey, just want to let you know, the North 103.3's big summer of music continues as we give away tickets to some really big shows over at Big Top Chautauqua in Bayfield, Wisconsin. This week's ticket giveaway is going to be sometime during tomorrow's Wednesday's Northland Afternoon, and it is going to be for the Saturday, June 27th performance by Larkin Poe with the record company. The North 103.3 and a big summer of music at Big Top Chautauqua. And we're going to have tickets to pretty much all their shows going through the summer. And that's going to be pretty groovy. And also, look forward to getting some of those Bayfront Reggae tickets here, too. And it's going to be hitting real soon as well. And it's kind of groovy to be part of your community public radio station that's giving away tickets to all these groovy shows. Groove, that is the word of the night, I think. Let's see if we can maybe get some groove music into the house's jamming. It's close, though, here on this one. It is Goose and Jive Lee, a live track here on the North 103.3.

0: 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Not to mention good old R&B. 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

The sonic vibrations of Mo. Wrapping up our first hour of The House is Jammin'. And that was Tomorrow is Another Day. Thusly it is. Before that, Richard Groove Holmes and Jimmy McGriff and The Preacher's Tune. We started off with Goose and a live cut of Jive Lee. Well, this is Jeff Carmack hanging out with you on The House is Jammin', and you are listening to the North 103.3, which is WDSE FM Duluth, and also streaming online at the North 103.3.org. All right, let's jump back into the next hour of The House is Jammin'. And let's start things off. Yeah, this is an appropriate song. Soul Live and Tuesday Night's Squad. This is Tuesday night here, after all. 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

the funk. Get the soul. Get the groove going. And just don't stop, baby. Where every man was each other's brother.

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Funky Judge wrapping up that set with Groove On. Before that, Sweet Potato Project with Dance and Groove. Then we had Jimmy Castor Bunch with A Groove Will Make You Move. And then Soul Live started us off with Tuesday Night's Squad. There's a fine line between a rut and a groove, as a friend of mine used to say. And there's also a fine line between a groove and a jam. And I think they're different lines, though, in my opinion. Well, let's keep it on grooving with the Delvin Lamar Organ Trio and Jimmy's Groove here on the North 103.3.

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5: How do you say, de groovy? 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How do you say delight, delight, delight, delight?
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0: Oh, yeah. Don't forget, groove is in the heart, and Delight has definitely been known to smoke. 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

0: In 1985, Philadelphia saw the founding of one of music's most influential singing groups, Boys to Men. Cafe correspondent and author John Morrison joins us to talk about his book, Boys to Men, 40th Anniversary Celebration. 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

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This is your host, DJ Ziggy, back again for a night of groovy tunes. This is your one-stop stop for college radio. I am going to be playing a lot of, I like to call it cold rock. This is like a very specific niche sort of genre I kind of created in my mind, I guess. Just a bunch of songs that kind of remind me of like a winter's night, kind of like a restless night. You know, you can't really sleep that well. You know, you might be up like watching the snowfall and whatnot. For some reason, this sort of music just kind of came back into my mind today when I was busy at work. And I, you know, like everyone goes through phases with music and in and out of waves. And I think that this is something that you guys will enjoy. I'm going to be playing a lot of The War on Drugs, Third Eye Blind, Stereophonics, some Paolo Nutini, maybe some Slow Dive. We'll see, like an array of music, but all remind me of like a winter time, a solstice, and whatnot. I think I'm going to start off with some John Butler Trio. John Butler Trio, I actually have not listened to him in a minute now. I want to say he is an Australian-based artist. I think that he's originally from Australia, and then also had some roots down in California. I actually saw him at Surly Brewing Company last summer, and it was an incredible show. It was so amazing, beautiful acoustic. He is so good at guitar, just insane what he can do. Yeah, I think that will be a good start to this sort of vibe that I'm trying to go for. Yeah, this is What You Want by John Butler Trio.

All right, this is DJ Ziggy on the North 103.3 on WDSEFM Duluth, also streaming online at thenorth1033.org. As I said in the beginning of the show, this sort of genre-ish, if you will, of music that I'm playing tonight is all stuff that I listen to during the winter time. I wanted to play the genre that I created in my mind called cold rock. Maybe it is a thing in the world. I don't know. You tell me. But I like to call it cold rock because all of like these sort of alternative, slightly grungy, but kind of indie, like a mixture of all the three. They all remind me of the winter time when you're kind of like in the winter blues, but and you're feeling kind of angsty because of it, but you're also, you know, just trying to get through the day, through the nights, that seem to last forever, by the way. For some reason, it was on my mind today. I was working, and I was thinking about the songs that I tend to gravitate towards in the wintertime, and a lot of these that I'm going to be playing today are songs from, like, a winter playlist that I have. Yeah, I'm super excited for tonight. It'll be really interesting. Definitely different from when I usually play. If you usually tune into my shows, you know that I play a lot of like super disco, funk, soul, 70s, yacht rock, sunburnt on a boat music. Like that's sort of what I tend to stick to, and that's kind of my niche. So I'm excited to, you know, show a little more of my angsty side today, if you will. Before we continue, I want to jump into the weather. Right now in Duluth, it's cloudy with a temperature of 57. In Ely, it's mostly cloudy with a temperature of 60. Hibbing, it's cloudy with a temperature of 57 as well. And Eveleth is mostly cloudy with a temperature of 59. So pretty consistent. Over in Wisconsin, in Superior, it's actually drizzling with a temperature of 59. In Ashland, it's partly sunny with a temperature of 66. Hayward is light rain with a temperature of 70. And Siren is cloudy with a temperature of 59. So for the rest of tonight, it'll be mostly cloudy with a chance of showers and thunderstorms late in the evening. Slight chance of showers and winds around miles per hour. Chance of rain is 50%. Tomorrow, it'll also be mostly cloudy. Patchy fog in the morning, a chance of showers with a slight chance of thunderstorms in the morning, then showers with a chance of thunderstorms in the afternoon. Highs will be in the upper 60s. Southeast winds around 5 miles per hour, becoming west around 5 miles per hour in the afternoon. Chance of rain, 80%. So tomorrow, expect some rain, some drizzle. It's the perfect time to go, you know, go see a movie. What are some other fun and exciting rainy day activities? I feel like that's such a classic, like you go see a movie. Maybe go to the mall. I used to go to the mall all the time whenever it was raining with my friends. That's super fun. Bring that back, honestly. Bring back like classic mall life, you know, like going to the mall for fun, you know, to find people, to find friends, like that's awesome. Anyways, I digress. The last three songs that you heard, well, actually I should start off with the first song you heard was What You Want by John Butler Trio. I was talking about John Butler earlier and how much I enjoyed his show last summer at Surly Brewing in the Twin Cities. After that, you heard Thinking of a Place by The War on Drugs from their album, A Deeper Understanding. I want to say that came out in 2017, and that is actually one of my favorite albums of all time. Again, this might come as a surprise to people who tune into my show, because I play so much 70s and 60s and, you know, all of, you know what I play. it's never really this, but yeah, my music taste is a lot more broad than you might think. And yeah, The War on Drugs, they're actually one of my favorite bands of all time. I think that they're so interesting and unique and totally dive into a new sound and aren't afraid to try something new. And I think that's really admirable as an artist. And then after that was I Want You by Third Eye Blind. It's actually a song that my dad played all the time growing up. I kind of stole his music taste, pretty much, so hopefully I stole some other qualities from him as well. He's a great guy, but yeah, he played that song all the time growing up, so that's always kind of a little bit of a throwback for me, because
I just remember hearing that, you know, drives in the car with him on like a Sunday morning. Yeah, that's pretty much as angsty as he would get, as most dads get probably. But yeah, let's continue. I think I'm going to hop in with some Stereophonics. They are a Welsh group, and I think it's kind of a classic sort of known fact that Welsh singers can just totally belt. Like, they can sing so well, and they just great. They can sing really well. This is something that I've heard in passing in like the music world for a long time now. Ever since I actually started listening to Stereophonics, that was something that people would tell me, is that, oh my gosh, they're a Welsh band, they can just belt, like, they're great. And it's true. You'll hear for yourself if you've never heard a Stereophonics song. One of their popular ones is Dakota, if that rings a bell. I'm gonna be playing something a little different that you'll have to see if you stick around. But yeah, let's do it. Let's hop into it. I'll stop rambling. I was talking for a while in this little time around, but, you know, it's always nice to hear my voice, don't you think? All right, let's go into some Stereophonics.

All right, it is DJ Ziggy on the North 103.3. That was my continuing segment of my quote-unquote cold rock, my sort of nickname for my winter blues playlist. Again, correct me if I'm wrong. I'll hear you through the sound, through the sound system. Yeah, cold rock, I don't even know if that's a thing, if that's actually a genre of music. It might be. I feel like everything is a genre at this point. But cold rock, it's essentially just the music that I listen to in the wintertime when I got the winter blues, but I'm still trying to, you know, enjoy the cold and the snow and whatnot. The midnight snowfalls, if you will. Yeah, like I said earlier, it was just kind of on my mind today, just sort of the music that I really indulge in the winter. I feel like I've been playing such summer heavy music recently, especially because as I totally gravitate towards the 60s and 70s for music and inspiration and truly anything, like sort of media based thing. I love the 60s and 70s for that, like fashion or movies, magazines, whatever it is. It's my favorite. Those are two of my favorite eras. And yeah, I feel like it's really easy to find a lot of fun and summer and happy sunshine music in those decades. Yeah, I've just been playing a lot of that recently on my show, but it's always exciting and fun and necessary to switch things up. You know, you can't just have something always consistent. You know, you gotta keep the people on their toes. So this is me trying to do that. I'm attempting. Let me know if I'm doing good. You just listened to Maybe Tomorrow by Stereophonics. I was totally talking very well about Stereophonics earlier. I think that they are such a talented group of people. Like all of the dudes in that band are so talented in their own way. And the lead singer, he just totally belts, and I think it's awesome. After that was Untitled by Interpol. After that was Indifference by Pearl Jam, one of my favorite Pearl Jam songs. I'm not really a huge Pearl Jam type of gal, but when I do listen to them, that's one of the songs that I listen to. And then after that was Anymore by Kyo. And now I think I'm gonna go in with a song that I find to be very fascinating. There's something about its essence that just really draws me in. I feel like I can never get sick of it. I oftentimes will catch myself humming to this song. Yeah, it's kind of one of those songs where I sort of forget that it exists, not in a bad way, of course. I mean, the way I'm talking about it, it's not negative. It's not in a bad way. It's more just that I feel like I haven't really immersed myself in the rest of this band's music. I haven't listened to any of their other releases but this specific song. I'm going to play Anemone by the Brian Jonestown Massacre. Wow. I keep stuttering. I don't know what's going on. I'm just so excited to talk to you guys. The Brian Jonestown Massacre. Yeah, I haven't listened to, any of their other songs, but this one song I always find myself coming back to. I just think it's so interesting. It's just so magical. It's so. I'm gonna play it and you're gonna hear it, and I'm sure you would like it. Let's just get into it.

It is DJ Ziggy on the North 103.3 on WDSE-FM Duluth, also streaming online at thenorth1033.org. I really hope that you guys liked anemone. It took me a long time to learn how to actually pronounce that word, and maybe I shouldn't have admitted that, but it definitely did. I think for a long time I pronounced that anemone. Anemone. I'm notorious for not being able to pronounce things correctly, so that is not a surprise to me. You can probably tell from the stuttering that has happened frequently on my show. Anyways, back to the music. Anemone by the Brian Jonestown Massacre. I really, really should get more into their music. I saved the album to my music streaming device, and I hope that I can find it. That's one of the ones that I'm going to look for the next time I go to the record store, either like a CD option or just a normal record. I really want to try and find like a physical tape of that whole entire album and listen to it all the way through, because there's something about that song that just really draws me in. I feel like it has like a wide range of feelings to it, if that makes sense. Like when I'm listening to it, I can picture myself as like some classic Wild West cowboy out in Arizona, or I can picture myself in the beautiful land of Washington State, you know, super foggy day, kind of like a Twin Peaks sort of vibe. But I can also picture myself, you know, walking through New York City, again, listening to some more cold rock on like a rainy night, or, you know, it starts to snow later on. It like turns rain and then sleet and then snow. And then the city looks foggy, and I'm looking at the skyline. Like, it's such an interesting song. I feel like it just can apply to so many different feelings, or like a memory almost. And that's one thing that I love about music, is how it can really connect you to thinking artistically, thinking and feeling artistically. I think that's a lost art, if you will, nowadays. You know, like, we shouldn't forget. I saw a quote the other day, and it was like, when did you stop looking? Like, when did you stop noticing things? Like, if you're out in public and you notice just a kind human action, you know, when did you stop noticing that, and when did that stop becoming just like a childhood memory of the colorful world that we once knew? You know, that can still be the world that we live in. I'm gonna stop. I'm just going on a rampage now, but I think you know what I mean, what I'm trying to express. Just I think that we need to notice more. We need to notice more, and I think that music is a great way, or like a segue almost, into understanding that and how to express that and express our feelings in a more artistic and emotional manner, is what I'm trying to say. All right, continuing after that, you heard Obscured by the Smashing Pumpkins, one of my favorite Smashing Pumpkins songs. I actually have been on a little bit of a kick with them recently. I got a super cheap poster, or a couple of my roommates actually got a cheap poster to put in our basement of the Smashing Pumpkins, and I was like, oh, I forgot about the Smashing Pumpkins, and I was listening to a couple of their records just sort of shuffled on my music streaming platform, and I was like, man, I forgot how good they are. After that, that was actually it. I played two songs and I started talking to you guys again. I couldn't get enough. I think after this, I am going to try and play more of like a similar vibe of music, but still some things like that are a little bit more upbeat. I might go in with a couple more slower, grungy songs, but I do, like I said, I do want to get into a little bit more of like an upbeat sort of vibe, because I want to, you know, whatever you're doing, wherever you're listening, and what you're up to right now, I want to help you stay awake. I have another hour with you guys here, and I myself am getting a little drowsy, so I need to sort of bring up the vibes a little bit. Yeah, let's do it. Let's get back into the tunes. This is The Big Idea by Black Books.

creeping in, I can feel you slowing down.

It is DJ Ziggy back again. I'm sorry to keep cutting up some of these songs, banger after banger. I don't mean to disrupt listening time, but I do need to give you the rest of the weather for this hour. I don't know if anyone listening is out and about. I hope you're not. I hope it's it's chill night by now. Anyways, weather, let's do it. Duluth right now, our temperature is 56 and it's cloudy. In Ely, it's cloudy with a temperature of 58. Hibbing, cloudy with a temperature of 56. And Eveleth is cloudy with a temperature of also 56. Over in Wisconsin, in Superior, it's cloudy with a temperature of 53. Ashland, cloudy with a temperature of 55. Hayward, cloudy with a temperature of 57. And Siren is cloudy with a temperature of 60. So it's a little warmer over in Wisconsin. Pretty consistent, though, throughout the area. For the rest of the tonight, it'll be mostly cloudy, a chance of showers and thunderstorms late this evening, then a slight chance of showers and thunderstorms. Patchy fog with lows in the upper 40s, southeast winds around 5 miles per hour, chance of rain 50%, and tomorrow it'll be mostly cloudy, patchy fog in the morning with a chance of showers with a slight chance of thunderstorms in the morning, then showers with a chance of thunderstorms in the afternoon. Highs in the upper 60s, southeast winds around 5 miles per hour, becoming west around 5 miles per hour in the afternoon, chance of rain 80%. So get your rain coats for tomorrow, because it sounds like with all of the word jumble that was, with thunderstorms and the rain and then back with the rain and the fog and all of it, it just sounds like it might be a little bit of a groggy day tomorrow. But hey, we got to keep our heads up because it's a perfect movie day. As I said earlier, perfect movie day. I was trying to brainstorm actually when the other songs were playing, like other good rainy day activities. There's so much out there. You can bake, cook something new with your friends or your roommates or a lover. I mean, again, like I said, movie day. You can either go to the theaters or just put on a DVD at home. You can craft. If you have a animal, you can play with your cat or your dog. You can sew. Does that like go into crafting though? I don't know. I guess it's adjacent. Pick up a good book that you've been wanting to read for a while. I actually am going to do that tomorrow. I need to start reading more. There's lots we can do tomorrow, even with this rain. We'll make it a fun day still. Just as we always do. This is what we always do. Back to the music. The song that you just heard was Woman in Chains by Tears for Fears, which is featuring Olaida Adams. This song is so nostalgic for me. As I said earlier, there was another tune that I played that I was talking about that I learned from my dad. I totally just stole his music taste, but he played this song all the time growing up, just always singing it through the house, playing it in the car, on a CD, whatever you want. Like, he was always playing that song, and honestly, it's so good. Tears for Fears is just, it's never not gonna hit. I mean, they're just awesome. That's a band that I am super jealous of that my parents were able to see back when they were, you know, around my age. I mean, I'm so jealous of that, and I think that they're having a little bit of a comeback too on the internet. I've seen on Instagram, I think that they're coming back a little bit. Like, Head Over Heels has become quite popular. Same with Everybody Wants to Rule the World. I mean, these songs have always been popular, but they've just been getting their little resurgence, as they absolutely deserve. They're an incredible band. And then before that, you heard Everywhere by Paolo Nutini. Paolo Nutini is Scottish. I think he's originally a Scottish, or like a Scottish-based singer. I think he's Scottish, but then with Italian roots. Because I remember being really confused by that, because his name is like extremely Italian. I think that he just is Italian, but is from Scotland. Not to get anything mixed up. He is such a formative singer for me, because I found his music at a time where I absolutely needed it the most. And I think that he is a total creative genius. I mean, he has always
I mean, with each album that he has released, I think he started releasing music in the early 2000s, I want to say. He has such a distinct voice, like a very, very beautiful and distinct voice. And his lyricism is always really good. And a lot, sometimes it can be a little funky and it can kind of be a little punchy. And I love that. I love that in a song, because I mean, I love soul music and I feel like it's super funky and punchy. I mean, there's no other good words for it, but the funk and the punch. But yeah, Paolo Nutini has a lot of that, but he also has a lot of very good soulful and more emotional songs, and I found joy in all of them. I think that he is a wonderful artist. If you ever get the chance to listen to some Paolo Nutini, I totally recommend. I mean, he's a great listen. My favorite album from him is definitely I'm gonna have to figure out which one it is, because there's so many that I love by him. The one that you just heard was from his most recent album, Last Night in the Bittersweet. I will say that my favorite Paolo Nutini record is Sunny Side Up from 2009. That one has, just to name some a couple, Candy, that's a popular Paolo Nutini song. Coming Up Easy is on there. Growing Up Beside You is on there. These Streets is also an incredible record. It's from 2006 that has New Shoes on it. The song These Streets is on that. And what's another? Oh, Rewind is a great song from that one. Any chance or any opportunity you have to listen to Paolo Nutini, I would absolutely take that, because it's just, he is great. And then before that, you heard The Big Idea by The Black Books. That's actually a song that I had found randomly shuffling, just on the internet. That was kind of, you know, like when you can play a song on YouTube and whatnot, and you can set it so that it plays similar songs afterwards. That's where I found that song. So I don't remember exactly what radio I was listening to, but yeah, The Big Idea by Black Books is a super, super cool song. And it kind of throws you for a loop at the end there. I think I'm going to go in with some Slow Dive. This whole entire time that I was playing music, I was thinking about songs that would also fit the cold rock genre that DJ Ziggy is a big fan of, sort of. Maybe created, maybe didn't. I don't know if that's a real thing, cold rock. But yeah, Slow Dive, let's do it. I was thinking about Slow Dive, and I was like, they would fit perfectly into this whole little mix of music, so let's do it. I'm going to play my favorite Slow Dive song. This is Allison.

Let me make sure I'm in tune. We're going to bring Aleem up here. It's a song called What Will You Say? And he, I don't know, he, I played it for him this morning and he took a shine to it. Okay. Maddie just suggested we do it as a duet. So we're gonna.

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0: You're welcome. Salam alaikum.

Alrighty, it's DJ Ziggy back again. I hope that you enjoyed your last little segments of songs. I still have one more up for you, and you might know, if you've tuned into my shows before, you know what the ending is. But before I get into that, before I get too excited, I want to tell you some of the songs that I played before. After I played some of that Tears for Fears, that really, really beautiful song, I played Allison by Slow Dive, my favorite Slow Dive song ever. So good. That whole entire album is perfect. After that, I played Murder Your Memory by Tidal Fight, from their album Hyperview. DJ Evil put me on to Tidal Fight. I still am in my little baby steps process of figuring out their music and listening to it and understanding and processing it. I'm still in the phase of, like, I have to re-listen to understand, if that makes sense, you know? And then after that, I played What Will You Say by Jeff Buckley. This was actually a live version of this song featuring Alim Kazimov. He's a singer from Azerbaijan, and this is a performance from Paris in the 90s. This is actually kind of a random pick that I chose. I just thought that it really would flow into this sort of vibe of the cold rock that I explained, air quotes with that I explained earlier on, in the beginning of my show, just kind of the music that I listen to when it's cold and rainy out, and especially in the wintertime with the winter blues. Yeah, I mean, Jeff Buckley is such a formative artist as well. I've played a lot of nostalgic artists, I think, today. But Jeff Buckley is definitely one of them. Discovered his music when I was a young teenager and was trying to understand life and things and growing pains. And I will always hold his music near and dear to my heart for that exact reason. Opened up a lot of musical doors for me. And then after that, I played Fantasy/Survival by Geese from their album Projector. This album came out in 2018. I know that Geese is having another fun little... I don't want to use the word resurgence because that's not correct. I know that that's not correct, but they're having their what would be a word for that? They're having their time. They're having their time right now, and honestly, it's well deserved. Wonderful band. I'm sure lots of the other DJs here on Road Salt have played Geese very frequently, but Fantasies and Survival is a super fun song, and again, kind of a little last minute pick. And then the last song that I played was Big Thumb by the band Lower Tone from their album Ugly Duckling Union. Isn't that a great name? Yeah, those are all of the songs that I played. Like I said before, I have one song up next. This is DJ Ziggy's show, and it would just be completely incorrect in every single manner to not play Space Oddity at the end of every single one of my shows. It's just a tradition at this point. And yeah, I had such a fun time with you guys today, and I hope that you enjoyed my little ramble about my sort of genre of music that I created in my head of the cold rock and my wintertime blues music, but make it sort of hopeful and exciting. I know it's not wintertime, but it was on my mind, and my show is tonight, and I was like, might as well have a little switch up of songs tonight, different from my 60s and 70s mellow and yacht rock and disco, and you know what I play. Yeah, those are all the songs I played for tonight. I hope that you guys enjoyed your time here. Again, this is The North 103.3 on WDSE-FM Duluth, also streaming online at thenorth1033.org. I gotta give you guys Back to the Robots after Space Oddity blesses your ears. Yeah, this is DJ Ziggy. I hope you have a wonderful rest of your night.

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What's your largest offer? Can I put one arm in Barcelona? Stretch all the way to Arizona. If not, fuck that, party's over. Sorry, Boma, fine Vegeta. Bye, Rihanna, hi, Felicia. Hide all your weed inside your speaker. Bye-bye, police, it was nice to meet you, yeah. And they can

0: In 1985, Philadelphia saw the founding of one of music's most influential singing groups, Boyz II Men. Cafe correspondent and author John Morrison joins us to talk about his book, Boyz II Men 40th Anniversary Celebration. For Sense of Place Philadelphia, we dive into the career of Boyz II Men and their genre-spanning influences in an encore edition of the Next World Cafe.
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0: the thing you need to know is I didn't graduate college till I was 36. 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

0: Next time on the Children's Hour, we're joined by Kid Pan Alley. It's a duo and team that have partnered with more than 70,000 students to write more than 2,500 songs. They'll even write a little with our kids' crew. 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

0: Earth Rider Brewery and your independent public radio, The North 103.3, have partnered to create a custom German Hales lager called Vinyl Tap. The name is a direct nod to the station's physical music archive, which houses a collection of more than 13,000 vinyl records, and also reflects how the liquid is served. True to its title, this bright traditional German lager is packaged exclusively in kegs rather than cans or bottles. Just for the summer season, the North 103.3's Vinyl Tap Collaborative Brew is available on tap at Earth Rider's Cedar Lounge Tap Room.
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Black Lavender, a song from Allison Russell and Brittany Spencer, to wrap up the overnight here on the North, 103.3 WDSE-FM Duluth. We're also streaming online at the North, 103.3.org, 6 o'clock in the a.m. on this Wednesday, June 24th. I'm wearing an apron. I just ran from the kitchen, just got done with breakfast. My name is Luke Morvec. Happy to be here with you. I'll be your host for the next 3 hours for Northland Morning. What do we got going on? What is on the menu? Lots. In the 8 o'clock hour, we'll get to National Native News. We'll also speak with Alex Messenger, an author that we spoke to recently on MN Reads, but this time on Green Visions, talking about Large Lakes Observatory, science on deck, a lot happening with the Large Lakes Observatory this summer. We'll hear from Alex in the 8 o'clock hour. And we'll also hear a new Hypotheticals with Andy Bennett. We'll be talking about action figures today. In the 7 o'clock hour, we've got the sound check. We've got a For the Birds from the Past. We'll be hearing about the Connecticut Warbler. And then we'll be hearing about finding a stray cat on MN90. And in the 6 o'clock hour, we've got Earthwise. We'll focus on the details of clean energy in geologic hydrogen. We got a stretching song before that. And on Stardate today, repeated explosions in space. Billy Henry will sort that all out for us here on Community Supported Radio. Well, it looks like some areas might be experiencing a little bit of patchy fog this morning. It'll be mostly cloudy in the area. Chance of showers, slight chance of thunderstorms both this morning and this afternoon. Highs will be in the upper 60s today. And when it comes to that chance of rain, it stands at the old coin flip, 50%. Well, let's get the tunes rolling. And we'll do so on this Wednesday morning with Declan McKenna. This one from 2023. Love the instrumentation in this one. It is Sympathy here on the North.

I'm enjoying the music so far, and I hope you are too. This is The North, 103.3. It is 6:13 in the a.m. It's Wednesday. It is June 24th. My name is Luke Moravec. I'll be with you until 9 o'clock today. And we just got a message from Modern English from the early 80s. I melt with you. And sometimes you look at the world and it's like, I don't want to hear that song right now. I don't want to hear about how it's getting better all the time. But I got to say, you know, there's something about focusing on the positive. And if we can take a moment, pause, reflect, and think about the things that maybe are getting just a little bit better. Maybe it's something personal in your life. Maybe it's something you see on the grander scale. Maybe it's somewhere in between. But any which way, I figure it doesn't pay to focus on the negative. So focusing on the positive and thinking that maybe Modern English was right. Maybe things are getting a little bit better. We just got to look for it. We just got to find it. And we just got to make sure that that is where our focus is, especially early in the morning, midweek, right? Right? Am I right? All right. It was Lucy Dacus before that with Planting Tomatoes, a lovely song in its own right. That one from 2026. And Sympathy, a song from Declan McKenna off of the album What Happened to the Beach? That one from 2023. And that's how we started our day here on Northland Morning. We got Stardate coming up in a bit. Billy Henry is hearing some Kersplosions out there in space repeatedly. Where are they coming from? We're going to find out right around 6:30. We'll also get you caught up on the weather before that. Yeah, we're going to have a dandy of a day today. We got some fun stuff coming up here. We'll start this next set out with the Gentlemen's Anti-Temperance League, a little bit of Minnesota music from 2014. This is Common Law Vampire. Enjoy, and thanks as ever for tuning into and supporting Community Radio.

0: from the album Together We're Heavy. That is the Polyphonic Spree with Hold Me Now. Here on the North, 103.3. Hope you enjoyed that one. Very uplifting tune. The Polyphonic Spree usually kind of have that transcendence kind of quality to them. Tift Merritt with another one off of the new album Sugar. That was called Finest Feelings. Lovely tune there. And a fun tune from the Gentlemen's Anti-Temperance League prior to that, Common Law Vampire. Well, thanks for tuning in to Northland Morning, 6:27 on the clock right now, and let's check out the weather. Today's weather on the North, 103.3, is brought to you by Fond du Lac Casino. For decades, Fond du Lac Casino in downtown Duluth, owned and operated by the Fond du Lac Band of Lake Superior Chippewa, has been providing entertainment along with economic and community benefits to the Northland. More info online at fondduluth.com. And it looks like it is going to be a mostly cloudy kind of morning. Slight chance of showers and thunderstorms in the AM hours as well as the afternoon. Might get some thunderstorms though. Right now it's listed as being partly sunny, so it could be a little bit patchy. And yes, a chance of thunderstorms in the AM and the PM. Highs are going to be in the upper 60s today. Those temps will fall into the lower 60s this afternoon. All told, chance of rain, the old coin flip, 50%. Tonight, mostly cloudy. Chance of showers and thunderstorms in the evening. Could get patchy as far as the fog goes after midnight. Lows will drop down into the mid-40s. Chance of rain, about 40%. And just looking ahead to Thursday real quick, mostly sunny. Highs in the lower 70s. Presently in Duluth, 52 degrees under partly cloudy skies. A little warmer in Grand Rapids, 57, cloudy up there. Cloudy in Hibbing as well, where it's 52. And mostly cloudy on up the shore in Two Harbors, it is 52 degrees. Right now, if we head to our south, partly cloudy and 50 in Cloquet, and then a little warmer as you head further south, 59 in Hinckley right now. And if we cross the bridge to the Badger State, Superior, Wisconsin, mostly cloudy and 49, 55 in Ashland, 56 in Hayward, both of those locations with cloudy skies overhead, and look at that, in Siren, a little bit of light rain going on, 60 degrees in Siren right now. Well, looking ahead, we've got Earthwise to get to, and Randy Simon today is going to be talking about the details of clean energy as it pertains to geologic hydrogen. I'm sure it's not as simple as I just put it right now. We'll get the details from Randy Simon right around 6:45, and we'll do a stretching song before that to make sure that our bodies are all ready for the day. Presently, though, you know what it's time for. Let's count it down together. Time for a little 3, 2, 1. Blast off with Stardate on the North.
1: Stardate, June 24th. A star system on the far side of the galaxy keeps blowing up. Since 1863, astronomers have recorded 12 outbursts from the system, the most recent just 4 years ago. The flare-ups are powered by a complicated interplay between a dead star and a companion that may be dying. U Scorpii probably is more than 60,000 light-years away, far on the other side of the heart of the Milky Way galaxy. Most of the time, the system is quite faint, but during the outbursts, it can flare 10,000 times brighter in just a few hours. It starts to fade quickly, but it takes about 2 months to return to its quiet state. The system consists of two stars in a tight orbit. One of them is a white dwarf, the dead core of a sun-like star. The other star is headed toward the same fate. It's at the end of the prime phase of life, so it's starting to puff up. The white dwarf steals some of the gas from its surface, forming a swirling disk. Some of the gas piles up on the white dwarf. Eventually, the gas gets so hot it sets off a nuclear blast, making the system flare up. The outburst blows away all or part of the disk. Before long, though, the process starts all over again, leading to another explosion a few years later. U Scorpii is in Scorpius, which is low in the south-southeast at nightfall. The system is above the curving line of stars that outlines the scorpion's body and tail. Our web address is stardate.org. For the University of Texas McDonald Observatory, I'm Billy Henry.

0: This is folk singer Michael Jonathan. Join us on Woodsong's Front Porch. This week, in the shadow of Gene Ritchie, the great Appalachian songwriter, is Carla Gover. And from the hay farms to record deals, Charlie Overman. Plus an amazing Woodsong's kid. All of this and more on this week's broadcast of the Woodsong's Old Time Radio Hour.
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is the title track from Memory Be a Blade from Water Baby. Thanks for tuning in to The North, 103.3, 640 right now. Happy Wednesday to you. We also heard from The Pretenders. Took us back to the early 80s. We heard Middle of the Road, and it was Stardate before that. Billy Henry talking about repeated explosions out there in the, what is it, the Scorpii system? I don't know if my terminology is right, but you know that Billy Henry's was, and it is every day, Monday through Friday at 6:30 in the a.m. here on Northland Morning. 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And we got Randy Simon coming up with Earthwise, going to be talking about some renewable situations in the world of hydrogen. Before we get to that, though, how about a stretching song? How about we turn it over to Willie Nelson? And how about we turn it over to his cover of Crazy? Here is Willie Nelson providing us with our stretching song today. Enjoy the stretch. Hope you are feeling physically better the next time I talk to you in just a few minutes here. Thanks for supporting community-supported radio.

Okay, you see, Swamp Dog gets it. Swamp Dog gets it. This is what I was talking about when we played Modern English earlier on, like that we can see the positivity around us. I think Swamp Dog is right on the nose there. Searching for Heaven, the name of that tune. Earthwise before that, Randy Simon talking about renewables by way of hydrogen. Some progress there. You can hear Earthwise every day, 6:45 here on Northland Morning. And Willie Nelson taking on the tune Crazy. That was our stretching song today. Recorded that one back in 62. Well, Swamp Dog was just the beginning of a three-song dog stretch for us. We'll get back to a couple more dog songs to round out the 6 o'clock hour here on Northland Morning. But first, wanted to let you know that the North 103.3 receives support from Duluth Coffee Company Kitchen and Cafe, serving food, coffee, and cocktails in a full-service brunch bar in downtown Duluth. 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We've also got an MN90 at 7:15, a minute and a half of Minnesota history that's going to tell the tale of somebody finding a stray animal and the surprise that came with that finding. And on For the Birds today at 7:30, we're going to dive back into the vault for some information about the elusive Connecticut warbler. It's all coming your way in the 7 o'clock hour of Northland Morning. Back to the dog songs. Here is Arlo Parks with Black Dog.

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Just about 7:01 on this Wednesday, June 24th. Thanks for tuning in. And I hope you enjoyed the 6 o'clock hour of music, and we've got some great 7 o'clock hour music for you as well. So keep it right there, tuned to 103.3. My name is Luke Morvec with you for another 2 hours today. Let's start out the 7 o'clock hour with a quick peek at the weather. It's going to be mostly cloudy with a slight chance of showers and thunderstorms this morning. Partly sunny, but also a chance of showers and thunderstorms this afternoon. Highs are going to be in the upper 60s, and the chance of rain stands at the old coin flip, 50%. Well, lots going on in the 7 o'clock hour. We got the sound check at 7:45. We'll hear a little bit about the live music happening tonight. We'll also get to For the Birds and hear a little bit about the Connecticut Warbler that's happening at 7:30 and at 7:15. MN90, a minute and a half of Minnesota history. We're going to hear about finding a stray cat. It gets more interesting than that, trust me. Well, speaking of cats, kinda, we had a 3-song set about dogs before that, between Swamp Dog and Arlo Parks with the song Black Dog and the aforementioned Dr. Dog. We're going to follow that up with, well, you know, usually it's the dogs chasing the bunny, but this time it's the bunny chasing the dogs. Here is Echo and the Bunnymen with the Killing Moon to start off the 7 o'clock hour of Northland Morning.

0: Hiatus Coyote with Everything's Beautiful. Not too shabby a point of view. Willem Dafoe Fan Club before that with a song called Murder, even if it didn't sound like murder, sounded much more soothing than that. That's a new one from the local group, and it was Echo and the Bunnymen with The Killing Moon from 1983 to start out the 7 o'clock hour of Northland Morning. It's June 24th. It's a Wednesday. My name is Luke Morvec, and we've got For the Birds in about 15 minutes' time. We will, of course, get you caught up on the weather before that, and we've got plenty of tunes still on the way. First, though, it's a little Minnesota history. MN90 on the North.
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2: June 2018, Jared Allen Yost, employed with the Minnesota Landscaping Company, had just finished mowing a lawn when he heard the sounds of an animal in distress. He followed the sounds across a parking lot to a car, and underneath, by a tire, he found a kitten. With no mother cat in sight and the weather turning ominous, Yost decided to bring the kitten home. That night, he and his family fed the kitten and gave her some milk, but he started growing concerned because the kitty was making some odd noises. Kittens are supposed to sound like this, but Yost's kitten sounded like this. Yost decided to send photos of his kitty with her super big paws and short tail to the Minnesota Wildlife Rehabilitation Center, who told him he didn't have a tiny cat, but a tiny bobcat, one of the wild feline species found in Minnesota, a group that also includes the cougar and lynx. The Wildlife Rehabilitation Center took in Jared Yost's bob kitty and eventually returned her to the wild.
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0: from their 2023 album Continue as a Guest. That's the New Pornographers with Angel Cover. And it was Margaret Glaspie with a new one before that off of the album I Am Both. We heard Michigan, and you probably saw that one coming before that. Stray Cats with Stray Cat Strut, stemming out of MN90 today, which very much had to do with a stray cat, a stray bobcat, if I'm not mistaken. MN90, a minute and a half of Minnesota history every day, Monday through Friday at 7:15 here on Northland Morning. 7:28 right now, which means it's time for the weather. Today's weather on the North 103.3 is brought to you by Fond du Lac Casino. 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And we're going to be looking at a mostly cloudy morning. There is a slight chance of showers and thunderstorms in the a.m. hours. Partly sunny this afternoon, but that chance of showers and thunderstorms will remain. Highs are going to be in the upper 60s today, and that chance of rain stands at the old coin flip, 50%. Tonight, mostly cloudy. Chance of showers and thunderstorms in the evening. Patchy fog after midnight. Lows will be in the mid-40s, and there's about a 40% chance of rain tonight. Thursday is looking mostly sunny. Highs in the lower 70s. Right now in Duluth, mostly sunny, 53 degrees, 58 up in Grand Rapids, Hibbing, cloudy and 55, 54 in Two Harbors, where there's a little bit of sun peeking through. To our south, Cloquet, sunny and 54, it's cloudy, 61 degrees in Hinckley. And if we cross the bridge to the Badger State, Superior, Wisconsin, partly cloudy, 52 degrees, clouds overhead in Ashland and in Hayward, 56 and 57 respectively for temps, and Siren, Wisconsin, partly sunny, and 60 degrees. So looks like that rain in Siren has moved on for the time being. 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Better hearing equates to better living. More at hearwellnorth.com. And we're just about at 7:30, which means, yes, we've got Laura Erickson for you. And we're going to open up the vault, head back to June of 2024, when Laura brought us a little bit of information about the elusive Connecticut warbler. Here is that edition of For the Birds here on the North.
1: Last Monday, when my friend Paula Lozano and I went to the Saxim Bog, we heard a Connecticut warbler singing far off from McDavitt Road. Had this been almost any other species, we couldn't have heard it from that distance, but Connecticut warblers have a wonderfully loud song. We felt lucky. We'd spent early morning at a different spot, and by mid-morning when we arrived here, most birds had stopped singing. An hour or so later, we encountered two birders from Massachusetts who'd been desperately searching for a Connecticut warbler all day. They spent a lot of time on McDavitt Road in early morning and had heard the singing too, but they wanted to see a Connecticut warbler and seemed annoyed that there wasn't easy public access directly to them. The Cornell Lab of Ornithology's All About Birds Species account begins, quote, "The Connecticut warbler is an infamously hard-to-find bird that forages on the ground in remote muskegs, spruce bogs, and poplar forests. Although males sing from trees, the species forages by walking slowly through underbrush where it is difficult to see," end quote. I lucked into my lifer in Wisconsin in May 1978 when I was doing a big day and found another migrant at my favorite Madison birding spot, Picnic Point, the next year. After moving to Peabody Street in 1981, I started seeing them more regularly, often in my own backyard during spring and fall migration. But I've never seen any Connecticut warbler without feeling like Providence was shining on me. Starting in the 90s, my sightings of migrants grew fewer and farther between. I haven't seen one on Peabody Street in years. Year after year, Connecticut warbler numbers get smaller and smaller, a trend that does not seem to be leveling off. Northern Minnesota is at the southern edge of the species' breeding range, and damage to black spruce bogs and tamarack swamps from warming is already manifesting depressingly at the Saxon Bog. The population is declining steeply in Minnesota, Wisconsin, and Michigan. National Audubon classified the Connecticut warbler as climate threatened after their models predicted that none of the species' current breeding range would be climate suitable by the year 2080. There are still about 500,000 Connecticut warblers in Minnesota, but they nest only in black spruce bogs and tamarack swamps, and the densest U.S. population lives in the Agassiz lowlands of north-central Minnesota, an extremely remote area with no major highways and very few roads at all, and mostly out of cell phone reach. Small wonder that most birders who want to see them on territory search in the bog. No matter what, seeing or even hearing a Connecticut warbler in the Saxon Bog or anywhere else is a matter of the three P's: patience, perseverance, and providence. But it's sadly ironic that what is providential for a birder often means misfortune for the birds. Perhaps the luckiest person in the universe with regard to Connecticut warblers was ornithologist David Wingate, who found 75 of them in one New England spot in September 1987 when the poor birds were grounded by the strong winds from Hurricane Emily. Life is hard for a bird that nests only in northern bogs and swamps, winters only in forests in Bolivia and southwestern Brazil, and must travel thousands of miles between them every fall and spring. When Connecticut warblers arrive on their breeding grounds, they focus on finding the safest places to raise babies, not the easiest spots for birders to see them. Those of us who love this bird take what we can get and call ourselves lucky on the rare occasions when we see or hear them at all. I'm Laura Erickson, speaking for the birds.
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0: need to know is I didn't graduate college till I was 36. And when I went to seminary, I was so old that they called me a second career student, which I thought was adorable because it implied I had a first career.
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0: The Barr Brothers, featuring Land of Talk, that is Run Right Into It, a tune from last year. And it was Sharon Jones and the Dap Kings before that with Stranger to My Happiness from 2014 off of the album Give the People What They Want. For the Birds, prior to that, we heard a little bit about the Connecticut Warbler from Laura Erickson today. And we're going to hear a little bit about live music here on the North 103.3 from Caitlin Brinza. Yeah, that's right. It's time for the sound check.
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2: 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Looking at this Wednesday, June 24th, open mic will be happening at Wusso's. Over at 210 Gallery and Arts Center is 210 Music Jam. 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At Sir Ben's is Tim Fast and Bluegrass Jam, and Boxcar over at Pier B. If you've got a show and you want us to know, send us an email to info@thenorth1033.org. 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

The Raconteurs with Steady As She Goes from 2006. And it was Nina Simone before that, taking us back to 1957 with My Baby Just Cares For Me. I liked that tune. And it was the soundcheck before that. 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Details at winnipegfolkfestival.ca. 8 o'clock hour of Northland Morning is on the way. We'll be there before you know it. On Hypotheticals today, Andy Bennett and I tap into our childhood and talk about action figures and their dexterity, or their lack thereof. Should be a good one. Green Visions at 8:20. We're going to hear from author Alex Messenger about events with the Large Lakes Observatory, including Science on Deck and a few book-focused gatherings. That's coming up in about a half an hour. And it's National Native News at 8:40. Right now, let's get back to the tunes. A couple more to round out the 7 o'clock hour. Some Minnesota music right now from Mae Simpson. This is Minnehaha Mama. Enjoy.

0: set you with a new one, the title track off of the album Yellow House. And that's how we're rounding out the 7 o'clock hour here on the North, 103.3 WDSE FM Duluth. 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Welcome to 8 o'clock here in the Northland. Let's check out the weather. Should be mostly cloudy with a slight chance of showers and thunderstorms this morning. Partly sunny this afternoon, but that chance of showers and thunderstorms will remain. Highs are going to be in the upper 60s today. Chance of rain, the old coin flip, 50%. Lots coming up, as per usual. National Native News right around 8:40, and at 8:20, we've got a conversation with author Alex Messenger. We're going to be talking about Large Lakes Observatory, their Science on Deck programs this summer. Starts this Friday, and Alex will be a part of one of those events in the July event on July 17th. We'll get to all of those details in about 20 minutes' time. And we're going to start out the 8 o'clock hour, as we do on Wednesdays, with a hypotheticals. Yes, a hypothetical conversation with a special guest. Today, my guest, Andy Bennett, and I sat down and talked about action figures. You know, their dexterity. It'd be tough being an action figure in real life. Andy and I are going to dress out our thoughts on that topic. Here's hypotheticals on Northland Morning. Did you collect action figures as a youth?
1: Yeah, I mean, it wasn't like an active collection, but I did love action figures. The big ones for me were G.I. Joe, He-Man, Teenage Mutant Ninja Turtles, and then Mask. I don't really know if I ever saw the TV show. I just loved, and I didn't love the figures because they were kind of small, but I specifically loved the vehicles.
0: Okay.
1: Because every vehicle turned into a different vehicle.
0: Oh,
1: so okay. It was like a motorcycle that would then turn into a helicopter, and like the chrome bars would pop out and spin, and so everything turned into something else, and I really loved that.
0: Mask.
1: Yeah, it stands for something, but I have no idea.
0: Oh, it's an acronym.
1: Yeah.
0: Okay.
1: Yeah, but I have no idea what.
0: Mobile
1: Art Assault. It might be.
0: Yeah.
1: Mobile Assault Strike Kids. It's not kids, because they were adults. Because there was straight
0: up
1: murder.
0: I hope there's not a show.
1: Mobile Assault Strike Kids.
0: My question, though, okay, getting to the actual question here is, action figures have limited dexterity.
1: Yes.
0: You know, it's a lot of hinge joints.
1: Yep.
0: You know, there's no ball and socket on the shoulder usually.
1: Right.
0: If you had the dexterity of an action figure, what would be the most detrimental part of that? Like, what action during your day, what activity would be like, just, this is game over.
1: Yeah.
0: I'm just...
1: I feel like putting on your socks would be really hard.
0: Mm.
1: It's some mornings it's not easy already as I'm in my 40s. But yeah, I feel like putting on your socks would be tough. You could brush your teeth pretty easy because that's just the elbow hinge.
0: Yeah.
1: I think doing the YMCA would be a real challenge.
0: Uh-huh.
1: Yeah, that would be...
0: So the moment you get invited to your cousin's wedding, it's like, I'm sorry, you're going to have to count me out of this. Like,
1: for sure. Okay. I'm either just sending a gift...
0: You can be my plus one, but without me.
1: Yeah, yeah. I'm sending a gift, or I have to go to the bathroom when the YMCA starts. Macarena, you could probably do, because that's just a lot of hinging.
0: But a little bit of... Oh, maybe I don't know the Macarena as well as I think I do.
1: It's this thing.
0: Sure.
1: For everybody listening, it's this thing.
0: Yeah. So you would have to have, now not all action figures are created equal, and some have that rotatable wrist.
1: Oh, yeah. Oh, that's a good point.
0: Which, if you're listening, that's what Andy was just demonstrating, kind of the Macarena, where it's palms down and then one at a time, palms up.
1: Yeah, that is a higher price bracket. That's, we're talking a more expensive action figure.
0: And I think that was Ninja Turtles, I think, had that.
1: Yep. And
0: I don't think He-Man did
1: that. I don't think G.I. Joe did either.
0: Hmm.
1: G.I. Joe was always, the thing I remember most about G.I. Joe was like their hands were like molded to hold their weapons.
0: And then that's it.
1: And that's it. Yeah. But also they didn't hold their weapons. Like you would put it in and then it would fall out. And you're like, well, this is pointless.
0: Yeah.
1: Yeah, I remember that a lot.
0: I think that's maybe why the size of action figures started to get just a little bit bigger. Because G.I. Joe were, I don't know, maybe like 3 or 4 inches.
1: Yeah, they were pretty small.
0: He-Man, more like 5 or 5.
1: And Mask was even smaller. Mask was almost like miniature guys, I think, if I'm remembering correctly.
0: Well, they were kids.
1: Yeah. They were Mobile Assault Strike Kids. So yeah, they didn't have time to grow.
0: I think when it comes to the dexterity of an action figure, like even getting out of bed, I think would be tough.
1: Yeah. I mean, you'd have to do like a no hand sit up, right? Just kind of like to get up, hinge at the waist.
0: Is that how He-Man got the bod?
1: I think so. Yeah, he just kept doing crunches.
0: He's forced to do crunches in the morning. Look, I don't want to look like this.
1: No, but I can't bend my arms
0: it's
1: enough.
0: It's just the result of daily forced exercise.
1: Yeah.
0: I either spend all day in bed or I get a real high quality workout.
1: Which begs the question then, how come his quads are so strong and defined? Because he's not doing squats. His knees don't bend.
0: He is not doing squats. Yeah. You're right. Oh my gosh. Because Ninja Turtles and probably even G.I. Joe, they bent at the knees, but no, He-Man I don't think did.
1: No, and I don't know. I think I had some Ninja Turtles who didn't even bend at the knees. Hmm. They had like the orange knee pads, but they didn't bend at the knees.
0: He-Man did swivel at the waist though.
1: Sure. Well, I mean, that's kind of, if you don't have a swivel waist, you're not even an action figure.
0: But I don't think the Ninja Turtles swiveled at the waist.
1: I think you're right.
0: They did have the ball and socket kind of like hip, like the femur connected to the hip bone in like the ball socket kind of way.
1: Yeah.
0: And so they did have that mobility.
1: Yep. You know, one of my favorite stories is my nephew, when he was like 5, loved the Teenage Mutant Ninja Turtles, and he only referred to them as the Teenagers, which I thought was the funniest way to shorten that name, to take like the least unique thing about them. Not mutants, not ninja, not even turtle, just Teenagers.
0: And what's more, to expand on that, I think that that was the only element about the television show that did not read at all.
1: You know, they didn't seem like teenagers.
0: Sure, they were ninjas, they were turtles, they were mutants.
1: Clearly
0: but
1: mutants.
0: No, they were being voiced by people who were probably approaching 30.
1: Yeah.
0: There was nothing about them that seemed like teenagers.
1: They never had turtle acne.
0: No.
1: They, you know, there was no turtle puberty going on where their voices were cracking.
0: Nope.
1: Nothing was happening. They were just full on like adult. They were like college bros. They loved pizza too much. They loved sleeping in. Their place was a mess and smelled like the sewer.
0: Yeah, they were at best, they were frat boys.
1: Yeah, they were frat boys.
0: They weren't teenagers.
1: No. And Splinter was the house, I don't know what that role is called. The TA. No, not the TA. That's the teacher's assistant.
0: The RA.
1: The RA.
0: Yeah, the resident's assistant.
1: Yeah. Splinter was the RA.
0: Too many acronyms in this conversation already.
1: Yeah, and we still aren't sure that Mask is right, but it's close.

I think many people, myself included, are so used to hearing Stevie Nicks just kind of rise above vocally on Fleetwood Mac tracks, but that one, no such thing. Hypnotized from Fleetwood Mac from 1973. That's off of the album Mystery to Me, and if you've seen the cover of that album, well, it's got a very stylized primate eating a cake on the cover. It makes me giggle. The Turtles before that with Eleanor, so staying way back when, 1968 with that track, and I played a little Turtles for you because we ended up talking about the Teenage Mutant Ninja Turtles on Hypotheticals today. If you missed that conversation with Andy Bennett and I about action figures, it's up on our website right now at thenorth1033.org. 8:15 is the time. It's Wednesday, June 24th. Coming up in just a couple of minutes, we've got a brand new Green Visions. Author Alex Messenger stopped by a while back, and we had a chat about the Large Lakes Observatory and the events happening aboard the Blue Heron this summer. A lot of opportunities to take a tour, to meet people who know a thing or two about research on the Great Lakes. And in the case of Alex, talking to some authors. Alex and Margie Preuss will both be on the boat in July. But there's an event coming up this Friday as well, and we'll get to those details in just a little bit here. One more tune before Green Visions. We'll turn it over to Kurt Vile. Here's his latest. It's Chance to Bleed on the North 103.3.

0: It's time now for Green Visions. Green Visions is a production of The North, 103.3, to encourage green thinking and green actions. And today we'll be speaking about at least one of the events happening with the Large Lakes Observatory this summer. My guest is Alex Messenger. Alex, how are you doing?
1: I'm doing well, thanks.
0: Welcome back. So, Science on Deck, I think that is the general overview of kind of what LLO is putting on this summer. There's a lot of opportunities for people to get on board. Just in brief, can you tell us a little bit about Large Lakes Observatory?
1: Yeah, so the Large Lakes Observatory, it's part of the University of Minnesota Duluth. They conduct fundamental global scientific research on large lakes. And so, Large Lakes Observatory is really the only place that has that specific focus across the globe. And, you know, being on the shores of Lake Superior, it's just incredibly uniquely placed to be expert and study at a lot of depth the lake and all the eccentricities of Lake Superior. But that extends to, you know, lakes across the globe, too.
0: And this is all kind of focused as far as geography is concerned, or maybe I shouldn't say geography as much as the actual vessel itself. There's like an actual boat that's kind of the epicenter of all this, right?
1: Yeah, I mean, the research vessel Blue Heron is the big blue vessel that LLO operates in Lake Superior. And that's a huge asset that, you know, allows buoy placement and does a lot of research, you know, throughout the summer. It's docked during a lot of the winter time, but it's a, you know, part of the University National Oceanographic Laboratory System, the UNOLS. So it's part of UMD, it's part of LLO, but it's also chartered by research scientists to explore the Great Lakes, so not just the university. And so Science on Deck gives people, the public, the opportunity to get on this actual operating research vessel on the Great Lakes and learn directly from the scientists and from the crew who are doing this, you know, day in, day out. It's a super cool opportunity.
0: And one such opportunity is on July 17th. There's a lot of them this summer. We could highlight any number of them. There's several opportunities for people to hop on board and learn about the data collection process, the policy and protection that it leads to. But the one on the 17th of July involves you from your standpoint as an author. This is interesting because it kind of allows the door to be opened for somebody who's like, I like literature, and suddenly they are being engrossed with science. But do tell, you are an author that's going to be aboard on that day. I guess the simple question is, why?
1: Yeah, so I mean, you know, I work with the University of Minnesota Duluth in the marketing communications office, and I work with LLO on some of their communication things. And in this case, I'll be on board as the author of The 29th Day, Surviving a Grizzly Attack in the Canadian Tundra, and The Ice on the Lake, my most recent novel. And I'll be, you know, participating in this Libraries Love Lakes event and talking about writing. And, you know, in my case, both of my books are very focused on water, right? One of them is set in Lake Superior in the wintertime. There's a Large Lakes, or there's an event later in the summer that's being presented on what lakes do in winter. You know, it's a perfect tie-in. So I get the opportunity to talk about my journey as an author, my focus on water and lakes and paddling, and do that on the Blue Heron for the public. It's a super cool, you know, symbiosis of two sides of my personality and my professional work.
0: It's interesting to think about, because without the science side of it, the literature maybe doesn't exist, or it certainly doesn't exist in the exacting kind of way you want to present it. Writing takes research. Research takes scientific research. And I've read your book, and I know like what went into talking about that ice

0: shelf breaking away and the process of people going out onto the, et cetera, including some of the rescue efforts. So yeah, there's a lot of research that does go into it. I take it you find that to be true.
1: Yeah, I mean, I think it's fascinating to dig into these topics and learn more about our world. And I think, you know, there's a lot of ways to talk about scientific research and, you know, very like classic ways through these research papers, and they're very dense and they're intended for audiences who are expert in that area. But there's a huge area of talking about science that makes it accessible to the public, you know, and that's what Science on Deck is all about. It gives people the opportunity to go and learn from scientists in a way that they can understand and they can see and they can appreciate. And I feel like, you know, writing, whether it's for fiction or, you know, writing about these incredible research stories that the LLO and other folks are doing, you know, we're synthesizing these things that are happening and these breakthroughs and these, you know, incremental steps of understanding and turning it into something that people can understand and that's actionable and that, you know, hopefully makes an impact.
0: And if it doesn't lead to kind of lighting up that science part of the brain, it might lead to lighting up that writing part of the brain. Either way,
1: exactly.
0: People show up, something's going to get lit up. Is this event, is this just a simply show up, or do people need to sign up beforehand, anything like that?
1: Yeah, so on the 17th of July, that's a Friday, the event's going to be 11 to 3. I'll be at the 11:30 slot for that, and I'll be presenting about my work. That one's totally free and open to the public. All these events are free and open to the public, but the 1:30 slot is with Margie Price, and you do need to register for her Enchantment Lake Teen Book Club event. So there's some pre-registration, but it's all free and open to the public, and that's the case for that event, the August 28th event, the September 18th event as well. So it's an awesome opportunity for folks in the community to come and see what real science looks like in their backyard, right on the waterfront.
0: And where can people go for more information and to sign up?
1: Yeah, so if you go to the UMD website and search for Science on Deck, or just Google that, it's going to come up and you'll see some listings about that. And if you want to learn more about me and my work, you can find me at alexmessenger.com.
0: Alex, thanks for stopping by today. I appreciate it.
1: Thanks for having me, Luke.
0: We've been speaking about the Large Lakes Observatory and the summer schedule, including the July 17th Science on Deck that will feature author Alex Messenger. This is Green Visions. Green Visions is a production of the North 103.3 to encourage green thinking and green actions. And if you missed that conversation or any part of it, we'll have it up on our website at thenorth1033.org. Also to be noted, all of these events actually start on Friday, or the first of all of these events, I should say, Friday, June 26th from 11 a.m. to 3 p.m. You can head down to Pier B Resort. That is where the Blue Heron will be docked here in Duluth. And from 11 to 3 p.m., you can get guided tours aboard the Blue Heron. Vessel crew members will be giving those tours. Graduate students will be presenting freshwater research displays. And Catherine O'Reilly, PhD and director of the Large Lakes Observatory, will be presenting underwater soundscapes at 1:30 p.m. So that is the first of several events with Large Lakes Observatory. We'll have links on our website when we do that web post, and links to so much more, including registration for Margie Price's event on the 17th, and more information about Alex as well. We'll have a link to his website. It is just about 8:28, and it's just about time for us to do the weather. Today's weather on the North 103.3 is brought to you by Fond du Lac Casino. For decades, Fond du Lac Casino in downtown Duluth, owned and operated by the Fond du Lac Band of Lake Superior Chippewa, has been providing entertainment along with economic and community benefits to the Northland. 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Should be mostly cloudy with a slight chance of showers and thunderstorms this morning. Partly sunny this afternoon. Those showers and thunderstorms, or the chance of, will remain this afternoon. Highs are going to be in the upper 60s. As far as that chance of rain goes, it stands at the old coin flip, 50%. Tonight, mostly cloudy. Chance of showers and thunderstorms in the evening. Might get some patchy fog after midnight. Lows are going to be in the mid-40s. Chance of rain, about 40%. And then Thursday, mostly sunny. Highs in the lower 70s. Right now in Duluth, mostly sunny, 56 degrees. Grand Rapids, 58 and cloudy. Hibbing, cloudy and 56, and Two Harbors, mostly sunny and 54 degrees. To our south, Cloquet, mostly sunny and 55, and Hinckley in the 60s right now, 63 to be exact. Looks like a little bit of fog is rolling through Moose Lake, where it's 55 degrees. And if we cross the bridge to the Badger State, Superior, Wisconsin, 54 and cloudy. Cloudy and 58 in Ashland. 61 in Hayward, where it's mostly sunny, and it's just straight-up sunny skies in Siren, 64 degrees right now. We've got National Native News coming up in a few, and we're going to go to Paris right now. Free Man in Paris, a song from Joni Mitchell. Enjoy.

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could be anywhere. I'm right here.

the latest from Beth Orton off of the album The Ground Above, that is Waiting. And it was National Native News before that, which you can catch every day at 8:40, Monday through Friday here on Northland Morning. 8:49 right now. Happy Wednesday to you. Happy June 24th to you. My name is Luke Morvec. In about 10 minutes, I'll be handing things off to Morgan Kohler for music through the day. Stick around. Well, in the world of sports, our neighbors to the north will be taking on Switzerland in the World Cup today. That match happening between Canada and Switzerland will be taking place in Vancouver. The winner of that one will be the group winner. Canada right now, one win and one loss. Switzerland, the same. In the WNBA, the Lynx get a chance for some recent revenge. Their last loss came at the hands of the Mystics, and tonight Minnesota will be in Washington to halt the Mystics, who are themselves on a three-game winning streak, not doing too bad. And in MNBA news, the draft started yesterday, and the Wolves picked nobody that I can see. It looks like they didn't have a first round pick. The draft will continue today, so we'll have some news about that tomorrow. Maybe we'll see if the Wolves make any moves in the second round, maybe just trading more away. Who knows? They got a good squad at present. Well, what did we learn today on Northland Morning? We learned that if you find a stray cat, make sure it's a cat. We also learned that boats and books, they make a good combo. And we learned that He-Man's lack of arm mobility likely led to those fantastic abs. Got a couple more tunes to round out Northland Morning today, and here's a group that's been getting some spins. It's the Red Clay Strays with Demons in Your Choir.

Yeah, Durand Jones and the Indications closing out Northland morning today here on the North 103.3 WDSEFM Duluth, baby! We're also streaming online at thenorth1033.org. Mere seconds until we hit 9 o'clock on this Wednesday, June 24th. Thank you so much for tuning in. I appreciate the company. My thanks goes out to Laura Erickson as well for bringing us some information about the Connecticut Warbler. To Andy Bennett, thanks for being my guest on Hypotheticals today and being so willing to talk about action figures, their lack of dexterity, and what it would be like to get around with just that mobility. And to Alex Messenger, thanks for talking literature and also for talking about the Large Lakes Observatory and the events happening this summer on board the Blue Heron. We've got that conversation on our website. Tomorrow, we're back to do it all again. We got a lot going on, including a brand new MN Reads. We'll be speaking with author Eva Adderley about the new book, Raised. Looking forward to sharing that chat with you. My name is Luke Morvec. It's time now to turn things over to Morgan Kohler for Music Through the Day. Hope you have a great one. Talk to you again tomorrow.

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And that was Middle Kids here on Music Through the Day with Dramamine from their 2023 album Faith Crisis Part 1. Tori Amos before that with a new tune, Stronger Together, from their latest In Times of Dragons. It is 9:06, and as I said, you're listening to Music Through the Day here on The North 103.3. My name's Morgan Kohler. I'll be here with you till 12 o'clock noon. I do want to say a huge thank you to Luke Moravec for Northland Morning this morning, and of course, every other weekday morning. Coming up here in the 9 o'clock hour of Music Through the Day, we've got tunes from Leon Bridges coming up. We are going to hear from Bahamas, something from the Shaladas as well, coming up a little bit later in the hour. And right now, Luke LeBlanc. This is Right Way. Some Minnesota music here for your morning. This one off of their record, Places, here on The North.

for Fool. Scott H. Burham with Easy Rider and Luke LeBlanc kicked off that last set. It is 9:20, so while I've got you here, let's go ahead and take a look at the forecast. Today's weather on the North 103.3 is brought to you by Fond du Lac Casino. 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Looking here at the forecast for today, mostly cloudy. There's a slight chance of showers and thunderstorms here this morning, and then partly sunny with a chance of showers and thunderstorms in the afternoon and a high in the upper 60s. Temperatures falling into the lower 60s here this afternoon, and the chance of rain is 50%. Tonight, mostly cloudy with a chance of showers and thunderstorms here this evening. Patchy fog after midnight with a low getting in the mid-40s. Thursday now, we're looking ahead, mostly sunny with a high in the lower 70s. Current temps and conditions, Duluth here on top of the hill. Mostly sunny and 59. Down by the water, cooler at 52. Two Harbors, mostly sunny and 57. Looking at Cloquet, sunny and 61. Over in Superior, it is partly sunny and 54. We'll get back to the music now from Sir Joe Quarterman and Free Soul, throwing it back to 1973 with this track, I Got So Much Trouble in My Mind, here on the North.

What's it all about?

That was Bahama Steer here on the North 103.3 with I'm Still. That one off of their album Bootcut. Sir Joe Quarterman and Free Soul kicked off that last two-song set. And it is 9:36. And Aspires Health offers behavioral health services, including counseling, psychiatric care, and crisis response to people and families in northern Minnesota. Details at aspirus.org. We're going to get back to the music. We've got the Black Crowes coming up right now. A new tune from them. This is Pharmacy Chronicles off of their album A Pound of Feathers here on the North.

Some Leon Bridges here on the North 103.3's Music Through the Day with Hold On. The Beatles, before that, I'm So Tired. And we heard from Brandon Carlisle with a new tune, Life on the Run. The Black Crowes kicked off that last set with Pharmacy Chronicles. It's 9:50. 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We're going to hear from Niloufer Yanya right now. 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

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That was Kevin Morby with 100,000. Some new music here for you on Music Through the Day. Nilu Ferjanya with Another Life kicked off that last two-song set. It's 9:59. More music is coming your way here on Music Through the Day. Coming up in this next set, we've got music from Elvis Costello and the Attractions. And right now, Sad Daddy, this is Bootlegger, right here on The North.

That was Elvis Costello and the Attractions. What's so funny about peace, love, and understanding? Sad Daddy before that with new music to kick off the 10 o'clock hour here on Music Through the Day. We heard Bootlegger. It is 10:06. As I said, you're listening to Music Through the Day here on the North. My name is Morgan Kohler. I'll be here with you till 12 o'clock. Coming up here in this next hour of music, we've got CMAT, something from Radiohead. We're going to hear from Jalen Anaconda in a little while. And right now, April and Vista, this is Do What You Know. Between Howls, after that, here on the North.

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Before that, In the Middle of It, we also heard from Between Howls with Lately, and April and Vista kicked off that last set. It is 10:21, and so we'll take a brief break now from the music to take a look at the forecast. Today's weather on the North 103.3 is brought to you by Fond du Lac Casino. 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Taking a look here at the forecast for the rest of today. Partly sunny. There is a slight chance of showers and thunderstorms here late this morning, and then a chance of showers and thunderstorms this afternoon. Near steady temperatures in the mid-60s, with temperatures falling into the lower 60s here this afternoon. That chance of rain, 50%. Tonight, mostly cloudy. There's a chance of showers and thunderstorms in the evening with patchy fog after midnight. Lows in the mid-40s. That chance of rain, 50%. Thursday now, we're looking ahead. Partly sunny in the morning and then clearing. Highs in the lower 70s. Tomorrow night, mostly clear in the evening and then becoming partly cloudy. It'll cool down with a low in the upper 40s. Current temps and conditions. Let's go ahead and start over in Superior this time. Cloudy and 55 across the bridge. Hopping back to Duluth here on top of the hill. It is partly sunny and 59. Looking at down by the water, cloudy in 54. Two Harbors, mostly sunny in 59. Looking at Cloquet now, mostly sunny and 63 degrees. And with that, let's go ahead now, and we're going to hear from Jalen and Ganda. This is Hang It on the Shelf here on the North.

0: Move-in Shoes from Emily Nenny here on the North 103.3. Some new music here for your morning. We also heard from Aretha Franklin with Don't Play That Song, You Lied, through back to 1970. With that one, we also heard from Jalen and Ganda, Hang It on the Shelf. It is 10:33, and in a moment, we'll go ahead and check in with Caitlin Brinza on the sound check. 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
1: 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Looking at this Wednesday, June 24th, open mic will be happening at Wusso's. Over at 210 Gallery and Arts Center is 210 Music Jam. 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At Sir Ben's is Tim Fast and Bluegrass Jam. And Boxcar over at Pier B. If you've got a show and you want us to know, send us an email to info@thenorth1033.org. The Soundcheck on the North is made possible through support from the Minnesota Arts and Cultural Heritage Fund. We're good.
0: Thank you, Caitlin, for always letting us know the shows we can go to here in the Northland. You can check out the Soundcheck as well on our website, thenorth1033.org. If you're on your phone, it'll be at the bottom. You'll want to scroll down there. And if you're on your computer, it'll be on the right-hand side. Back to the music here on Music Through the Day, throwing it back to 1986. This is New Order with Bizarre Love Triangle here on the North.

0: At least a third of the public believes that aliens regularly visit Earth, despite no credible evidence to support the idea.
1: And I think that there is a kinship to other kinds of belief for which there's also no scientific evidence, but that people maintain very strongly and means a lot to people.
0: Why alien belief is so familiar to us on the next Skeptic Check from Big Picture Science.
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That is Suzanne Vega here on the North 103.3's Music Through the Day. That one off of their album, Flying with Angels. Joy Kills Sorrow before that, Working for the Devil, off of their album, Wide Awake. We also heard from Radiohead with Optimistic, and New Order kicked off that last set. It's 10:52, and the North 103.3 receives support from Minnesota Power, Employees Credit Union, which belongs to its members. 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We're going to hear from CMAT right now. This is Nashville here on the North.

That is Julia Jacklin here on the North, 103.3 WDSC-FM Duluth. We also stream online at thenorth1033.org. We are Get Away From Me, I Think I'll Love You Soon. That one off of their record, The Gem. CMAT kicked off that last set with their track, Nashville. It's 11 o'clock, and this is Music Through the Day. We're going to kick off the last hour with Chris Cornell. This is Seasons. Lucas Nelson after that, here on the North.

0: That is Lucas Nelson here on The North with Pretty Much from their album American Romance. Chris Cornell from their self-titled record kicked off the 11 o'clock hour with their tune Seasons. It is 11:11, and you're listening to Music Through the Day here on The North. My name is Morgan Kohler. I'll be here with you till 12 o'clock. And then we'll head in to the Moth Radio Hour. But before that, we're going to hear the second episode of The Legacy of Holly Sampson with Don Ness. That's right at 12 o'clock and shortly after the Moth Radio Hour. And musically, coming up in this next hour, we've got tunes from Father John Misty, something from Andrew Bird and Gavin Brivick as well, and Noah Kahn coming up here in just a little while. Right now, we're going to hear from the Head and the Heart. This is Arrow, right here on The North.
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Looking at the weather here for the rest of today, partly sunny. There is a slight chance of showers and thunderstorms here late this morning, and then a chance of showers and thunderstorms into the afternoon with a near steady temperature in the mid-60s. Temperatures falling into the lower 60s in the afternoon with a chance of rain at 50%. Luke would call that a coin flip. Tonight, mostly cloudy and a chance of showers and thunderstorms. In the evening, patchy fog after midnight, lows in the mid-40s. The chance of rain remaining 50%. Thursday now, we're looking ahead. Partly sunny in the morning and then clearing. Highs in the lower 70s. Current temps and conditions. Duluth on top of the hill. Partly sunny and 62. Down by the water, just a tad cooler at 54. Two Harbors, mostly sunny and 57. Hopping across the bridge to Superior, where it is cloudy and 57 degrees. Kind of a chilly June day here. We'll get back to the music. We're going to hear from Ed O'Brien right now. This is Teachers. Noah Kahan after that, right here on the North.

0: In 1985, Philadelphia saw the founding of one of music's most influential singing groups, Boyz II Men. Cafe correspondent and author John Morrison joins us to talk about his book, Boyz II Men 40th Anniversary Celebration. For Sense of Place Philadelphia, we dive into the career of Boyz II Men and their genre-spanning influences in an encore edition of the Next World Cafe.
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2: Whiskey and women.

That was John Lee Hooker and Canned Heat, Whiskey and Women, off of their album Hooker and Heat. Noah Kahan before that with Doors, and Ed O'Brien kicked off that last set. It is 11:37, and programming on the North is supported in part by the Bush Foundation, investing in great ideas and the people who power them. 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Coming up right now, we've got Andrew Bird and Gavin Brivick with Need Someone. 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

This is the North 103.3, and that was Bruce Springsteen with Streets of Philadelphia. We heard from Father John Misty before that with The Payoff. Palmyra, Cheap Beer, it's the title track of that EP that tune's on, as well as Bridget DeMeyer, Kathmandu. It's 11:55. Getting ready to wrap up music through the day here today at 12 o'clock, and then we will head into the second episode of The Legacy of Holly Sampson with Don Ness, and then after that, the Moth Radio Hour. Before that, the North 103.3 received support from Minnesota Power Employees Credit Union, which belongs to its members. 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Christine Dean is going to be in tomorrow morning at 9 for Music Through the Day, and I will be back next Monday. One more track here to carry us through till 12 o'clock. This is Silk Chiffon, right here on the North.

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3: So I interviewed and got a job for St. Louis County Social Services. And, you know, those were the days where we had caseloads of 15 families. You know, they probably now have 100 on their caseload, 100 families or whatever. I mean, it was a really intensive educational experience and probably the most difficult job I ever did.
4: Absolutely.
3: Yeah, really, really hard. And so my plan was, you know, after I graduated, my plan was to do kind of some administrative work first, like the research work that I did, and then do direct service and then decide what would be my focus in graduate school.
4: So at the time, kind of doing your undergrad work and then even kind of entering into this first job, that both the direct service and kind of the larger policy, the more abstract policy work, were both kind of contenders for your attention and your career path.
3: They were. Yeah, absolutely.
4: And then so it, from those initial experiences, and, you know, my mom worked in child protection, and it is like, you know, you are exposed to, you know, kind of a wide swath of, again, those life experiences and oftentimes, you know, kind of interacting and trying to support families that are in crisis.
3: Right.
4: And
3: right.
4: So could you reflect a little bit about kind of that experience of, you know, especially maybe where you were coming from and the supports that you had with your own family and, and kind of being in this role in which you're needing to support families in crisis.
3: Yeah. You're familiar. It's an intensity working with families that are in crisis and often in crisis, you know, crises that are sometimes unresolvable. So it was hard. It was difficult. We all kind of worked as a team, which was a great environment that was created at St. Louis County because, you know, as workers, we needed to support each other while we were supporting families.
4: Absolutely. Yeah. As you kind of entered into larger leadership roles, did that direct experience kind of help inform the way that you saw the world or the way that you understood the programs that you were supporting?
3: Yeah, absolutely. When I think about the Ford Foundation's Leadership Program for Community Foundations, which is one of the first things, you know, I took on at the Community Foundation, that was very much informed by my work in child protection. You know, I was committed to including people who were affected by the things that we wanted to achieve in that grant-making program. I feel if I hadn't had that child protection experience, I don't think I would have gone down that path, which is much more common today than it was, you know, in the early 1990s, to include people at the table who are experiencing the problem that you're trying to work on.
4: Yeah. So you have 2 years of that experience working at St. Louis County and then seeing an opportunity to kind of further your education. So tell us a little bit about those next steps.
3: Those 2 years gave me a direction. And I really decided at that point that I wanted to have a larger impact, more of a systemic impact than what I could do with families on an individual level. That made me explore graduate schools in social work that had both a direct service component, but also a policy component. So I was so fortunate. I can't even imagine how this happened, Don. But, you know, I applied to three different schools, great schools. But my choice was Bryn Mawr College in Philadelphia. They have a law and social policy program. So I did an MSS in policy and a Master of Law and Social Policy. So I did 2 degrees and I had a full scholarship.
4: Wow.
3: And it was an extraordinary school. There were 9 students in my program, and we had 3 faculty. And I came from you know, my undergraduate work where there were 1,000 of us in the intro to psychology class to sitting around a dining room table and, you know, having conversations.
4: And so how did, I mean, you know, Philadelphia is, you know, a world away from kind of growing up in Minnesota and spending time in Duluth. So how did that even get onto your radar screen?
3: At some point I thought it'd be fun to live on the East Coast. What's the East Coast like? Here's a great time to live in Philadelphia and go to graduate school and see what the East Coast is like. So I spent 2 years there and I came home.
2: 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The third and final episode of this three-part series will air tomorrow at noon. 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For more information and extended conversation, you can go to thenorth1033.org.
5: Well, Tommy had asked me to dance again, and he was doing his splits. He was doing his turns, his slides. I mean, he had it going on. He was sliding all over the place, and then bending over and shaking a tail feather. And he even galloped like he was riding a pony.
6: 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I'm your host, Sarah Austin Jeunesse. 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
5: And I got tired of looking at him doing all his slides and everything. And I showed him what I could do. I showed him my slides. And I mean, I slide. You could think I was James Brown.
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0: Designed for music fans and the insatiably curious, The North 1033.

That was Audrey Pleasant. Audrey is a poet from the Bronx, and she wants you to know she can still shake a tail feather. You can find out more about our community engagement workshops, where we craft and develop stories with veterans, nurses, and neighborhood groups by going to themoff.org. While you're there, you'll also see a photo of Audrey in her star-studded gown on stage at the Moth. In a moment, a story of riding on two wheels with women in Yemen, when the Moth Radio Hour continues.

0: on World Cafe. You just heard Boys to Men, I'll Make Love to You. I've been talking to John Morrison about his new book, Boys to Men, 40th Anniversary Celebration. Thank you so much, John.
1: Yeah, Raina, thank you.
0: And congrats again on the book.
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0: John Morrison is a podcast host, host of Culture Cypher Radio on WXBN in Philadelphia, where we make World Cafe. He joins me every month for the Culture Corner. I'm Raina Duris, back in a moment with more World Cafe.

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3: So last year, my car got totaled. I'm Rena Duris. This is World Cafe. The I-76 runs through Philly, and the part that goes through Center City is known as the Vine Expressway. It gets crowded. People have a tendency to drive kind of wacky, let's say. And one morning after dropping me off at the studio, my husband was driving on it, got rear-ended by a pickup truck. He was fine. Our car was not fine. So even though G-Love and Special Sauce make the I-76 sound like fun in this song, please be careful out there. It's called I-76, G-Love and Special Sauce on World Cafe.
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0: Philly band The Hooters with All You Zombies. An artist who lives in Nashville now but has Philly roots is next on World Cafe.
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0: a band from New Hope, PA, singing about Philadelphia, calling out South Street and Fairmount Park. That is Ween, Freedom of 76. They also mentioned Boys to Men in there. So thanks to World Cafe correspondent John Morrison for being on the show today to talk about that group for our Sense of Place Philly series. And thanks to Kimberly Vinod for her work on that session. Also, thanks to the Wincoat Foundation, who make our Sense of Place series possible. We produce this show at WXPN at the University of Pennsylvania in Philadelphia. I'm Raina Duras. Thanks for listening to World Cafe from NPR.
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0: If you happen to be driving in Center City, Philadelphia anytime soon, you might spot a billboard put up by Visit Pennsylvania. Features some famous Philly faces like Ben Franklin and Betsy Ross. And then next to them, there's a guy playing saxophone. That guy is Ben Stalker, sax player for the band Snack Time. Snack Time are about as Philly as a band can be.

0: coming up this hour for our Sense of Place Philadelphia series, you'll be treated to an exclusive live mini-concert from Snack Time that'll bring you to the shores of the Delaware River, where it was recorded for the Exponential Music Festival last summer. Plus, you'll hear new music from Weezer, Andrew Saw, and more. That's all on the way. I'm Raina Duris, and this is World Cafe.
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0: 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We're on your internet. We're in your phone. You can follow us on Instagram at World Cafe, where you can also ask questions. You can leave comments. Always love to hear from you. Here's the Flaming Lips. Yoshimi battles the pink robots.

How's it going? I'm Rena Duris. You are listening to World Cafe. Here's a riddle for you. What is black, teal, white, red, green, blue, and gold? One more time. What is black, teal, white, red, green, blue, and gold? The answer? Weezer's discography. They have albums named after all of those colors, or at least they will as of August 21st when they put out their newest album, the Gold Album. And if you haven't kept up with Weezer over the last little while, this one's getting a lot of attention, partly because of this song they just dropped featuring Wednesday. That is Wednesday's Carly Hartsman you hear singing with Rivers Cuomo here. This is We Might As Well Be Strangers from Weezer on World Cafe.

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7: Hey, I'm Rena Duris. This is World Cafe. If you're planning a trip to Philadelphia, there are a lot of must-see things you might put on your to-do list. Visiting Independence Hall, maybe checking out a Phillies game, running up the rocky steps of the Art Museum, stuff like that. But what about the must-hear stuff for your visit? Maybe you'd want to put snack time on your agenda, and there's a good chance you'd find them at some point while you're out and about in the city. The 7-member group started out playing free shows in Philly's Rittenhouse Square. They performed during halftime shows for the Philadelphia 76ers, and they were the house band for They Call It Late Night with Jason Kelce, you know, the former Philadelphia Eagles player. Their full-length debut, This Is Dance Music, was produced by Philly's own Will Yip, who has also been featured in our Sense of Place Philadelphia series. Today, you'll hear Snack Time in a live performance recorded for the Exponential Music Festival put on by WXPN in Philly, where we make World Cafe. They kick it off with their song Sunshine. This is Snack Time, live for World Cafe.

0: much can I give until it's
1: enough? Snack Time performing Enough. That was recorded live last summer at the Exponential Music Festival put on by Philadelphia's WXPN, where we make World Cafe. You heard that as part of our Sense of Place Philadelphia series. Thank you again to Snack Time for that mini concert. 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
2: Setting the stage for all that Philadelphia music, here's a band who are originally from Detroit, but recorded at Sigma Sound Studios in Philadelphia. Here's The Spinners, Mighty Love.

Back into your tunes here on World Cafe. I'm Raina Duras. Here's Chicago's Andrew Saw. New album from him out this Friday called American Rough. Here's Under You.

I've been warped by the rain, driven by the snow. I'm drunk and dirty, don't you know? And I'm still willing. And I was out on the road late at night. I seen my pretty Alice in every headlight. Alice, Dallas, Alice.

0: Future Soul. That's the title track to Tedeschi Trucks Band's latest album. That's it for World Cafe for today. Thank you again to Snack Time for that mini concert you heard earlier as part of our Sense of Place Philadelphia series. And thank you to the Wincote Foundation for making Sense of Place possible. Also, thank you to the affiliate stations who bring this show to you all across the country and our whole team here who make it happen. We produce it at WXPN at the University of Pennsylvania in Philadelphia. I'm Raina Duris. 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
1: 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The rain is
0: falling. 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
5: 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Over at 210 Gallery and Arts Center is 210 Music Jam, Russ Sackett playing at Northern Water Smokehouse, at Sir Ben's is Tim Fast and Bluegrass Jam, and Boxcar over at Pier B. If you've got a show and you want us to know, send us an email to info@thenorth1033.org. The Soundcheck on the North is made possible through support from the Minnesota Arts and Cultural Heritage Fund. We're good.
3: And thank you, Caitlin, for bringing us through the Soundcheck each and every day of the week. That live music, you need it just as much as it needs you. Well, this is Jeff Carmack hanging out with you for your Northland afternoon this Thursday. It is not Thursday. It is Wednesday. I was just talking about Thursday, and there it happened. It is Wednesday all day long in 3:01 and 40 seconds. There we go. And before we get into the music, hey, the North 103.3 receives support from At Sarah's Table, Chester Creek Cafe, at 19th Avenue East and 8th Street in Duluth, a farm-to-table restaurant with online ordering and curbside pickup available. At Sarah's Table, Chester Creek Cafe has all-day breakfast, lunch, and dinner menus available at astccc.net. And also, I want you to know that the North 103.3's Big Summer of Music continues as we give away tickets to some really big shows over at Big Top Chautauqua in Bayfield, Wisconsin. This week's ticket giveaway happens today during this show for the Saturday, June 27th performance of Larkin Poe with the record company. And the North 103.3 and Big Summer of Music at Big Top Chautauqua. And we'll get to that here in a little while. But first, some music. Let's start it off with new music from Humbird. It is Daughters of Empire here at the North 103.3.

0: Chicago, Memphis, Texas, Detroit, Piedmont, Delta, Barrel House, and Swamp. Not to mention good old R&B. 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

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For that, Frightened Rabbit off of the Midnight Organ Fight with Old, Old Fashioned. Then the Psychedelic Furs, a classic from them going back to 81 with Pretty in Pink. And then new music from Humbird off the album Morning When It Comes with Daughter of Empire. It's 3:21, time for a little bit of weather. Today's weather on the North 103.3 is brought to you by Fond Duluth Casino. 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More information can be found online at fondduluth.com. And chances are you might be getting rained on right now. That's kind of what we've got going on. As we look into the rest of this afternoon, showers are likely and possibly a thunderstorm. And pretty much throughout the evening here, we've got a light east wind. Chance of precipitation is 70%. Tonight, 30% chance of showers. Should be ending sometime after 7. Otherwise, patchy fog tomorrow morning, early tomorrow morning. Otherwise, cloudy and low around 47. Your Thursday, mostly cloudy, then gradually becoming sunny and a high near 69. Thursday night, increasing clouds, low around 48. Friday, partly sunny, a high near 68. Friday night, mostly cloudy, low around 48. Saturday, mostly sunny and a high near 68. And then Saturday night, chances of showers and low around 55. And it looks like Sunday, maybe showers and high near 73, low around 61. We'll find out about that when we get there. Current conditions around the area. Duluth on top of the hill. Ooh, good thing I refreshed there. It changed. Duluth on top of the hill, light rain and 56. Down at the harbor, plain old rain and 52. Hibbing checking in at cloudy and 59. Two Harbors is a light rain 55. And rolling down the interstate of peace, Cloquet checking in with rain in 55. Moose Lake, light rain in 61. And Hinkley, mostly sunny in 72. Over in Wisconsin, got Superior checking in, light rain in 52. Ashland, partly sunny in 66. And Hayward, light rain and 62. All right, let's jump back into the music. Got some new Arlo Parks coming up and some new John Pernice coming up. We're going to start it off, though, with Hannah Cohen and Summer Sweat here at the North 103.3.

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Wake it up. Wake it up. Get off here. That's my stop.

You're tuned to the North 103.3 in your Northland afternoon. Wrapping up that set, going back to 1968 and Clarence Carter, Looking for a Fox. Before that, new music from Driving and Crying off of Crushing Flowers. That was Dead End Road. And then going back, well, this was released in 2003. The Yardbirds, Happenings 10 years time ago. I think it was actually released quite a long time before that. And then we had Arlo Parks with Two Sided and Joe Pernice and the Pernice Brothers off of Sonny, I Was Wrong with I'd Rather Look Away. And support for the North 103.3 comes from Big Top Chautauqua, presenting Lark and Poe on Saturday, June 27th at 7:30 p.m. They appear with the record company for an evening featuring blues and rock-based material. More information can be found online at bigtop.org. And, of course, next hour we're going to be giving away a pair of passes to that show, that Lark and Poe show, going on out at Big Top Chautauqua in Bayfield, Wisconsin. And we will get to that here in just a little while. All right, we've got some Amy Mann coming up and a little bit of Warren Haynes. We're going to start things off with some new music from Bridget Calls Me Baby. I Can Take the Sun Out of the Sky, here on the North 103.3.

0: In Business, produced by PBS North, airs live Thursday at 5:30 on PBS Explore, on Friday at 8 on PBS North, and then on Mondays, 5:30 p.m. on the North 103.3, right before our exclusive live broadcast of either the Duluth City Council meeting or Highway 61 Revisited. Here's what's happening this week on In Business.
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This is Warren Hayes here at the North 103.3, wrapping up that set for the hour. And these changes off of the Whisper Sessions and featuring Derek Trucks. Before that, Amy Mann and a Little Tornado, going back to 2008. And then the Birds before that with Mr. Tambourine Man. We started it off with Bridget Calls Me Baby. And I Can Take the Sun Out of the Sky. Looks like the sun is coming back to the sky just a little bit here in Duluth. And maybe also where you are, or maybe it's still, you know, raining. We'll check on the weather here in a little bit, but not just quite yet. So support for the North 103.3 comes from Harbor Theater in Two Harbors, presenting the 2009 film Invictus, starring Morgan Freeman and Matt Damon, and this Thursday, both at 4:30 p.m. and 7 p.m. Harbor Theater features a range of films and events for local audiences. Tickets and information can be found online at harbortheatermn.org. And also, we'll have those tickets for the Larkin Poe performance coming up this, well, the performance is Saturday, June 27th, out at Big Top Chautauqua in Bayfield, Wisconsin. And we're going to be giving away tickets to that show here, I think, in the next break after the weather. And so we got that happening, and I think we'll start off this here set with a little bit of Larkin Poe. But first, I want to remind you, you're listening to the North 103.3, which is WDSE-FM Duluth, and also streaming online at thenorth1033.org. And now, here is my current favorite song of Larkin Poe, Mockingbird, here on the North 103.3.

0: 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We dig through past interviews with artists who have come through our studio over the years, as well as rebroadcast recent conversations you may not have caught. Coming up next Monday, June 22nd, we'll hear from Ash Burton from June 17th of this year. 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

You're in tune to the North 103.3 and wrapping up that set, David Bowie off of The Rise and Fall of Ziggy Stardust and The Spiders from Mars, as of course, Starman, back in 1972. Before that, Big Thief and Words. Then also from last year was the Wood Brothers and Money Song. Then we had new music from Tasha and Summer. And then we started it off with Larkin Poe and Mockingbird. Well, time for a little bit of weather, then we'll get to that other business. And today's weather on the North 103.3 is brought to you by Fond Duluth Casino. For decades, Fond Duluth Casino in downtown Duluth, owned and operated by the Fond du Lac Band of Lake Superior Chippewa, has been providing entertainment along with economic and community benefits to the Northland. More information can be found online at fondduluth.com. All right, let's make a quick check of your weather. Just refresh some things here. And for the rest of this afternoon, showers likely, maybe a thunderstorm. And then pretty much showers are going to be likely up until after 7 p.m. Anyways, we're looking at a high right around 57. I think we've surpassed. And depending on where you are. And chance of you getting rained on is 60%. Tonight, that chance of showers, it's pretty much in the early evening. Then patchy fog in the early morning. Otherwise, mostly cloudy, low around 47. Your Thursday, mostly cloudy, then becoming sunny with a high near 70. And Thursday night, increasing clouds, low around 48. Friday, partly sunny, a high near 68. Friday night, mostly cloudy, low around 48. Saturday, mostly sunny and a high near 68. And Saturday night, chance of showers, then showers likely, possibly a thunderstorm in the overnight. Always mostly cloudy, low around 55. Looks like a good weekend for the Park Point Art Fair, I tell you what. Right on. Let's look, see what is going around the area right now. Let's see. Duluth on top of the hill, we're looking at cloudy in 59. Down at the harbor, we got light rain in 52. Hibbing checking in at cloudy in 58. Two Harbors is partly sunny and 54. Rolling down the interstate of peace, Cloquet checking in with drizzle in 57. Moose Lake is cloudy in 59. And Hinkley is partly sunny in 72. Over in Wisconsin, Superior checking in light rain in 54. Ashland is cloudy and 63. And Hayward is rainy and 59. Well, if you have not won tickets from

You're in Tune to the North, 103.3, and just from a couple of years ago, Reina Tropical with Lo Siento. Before that, brand new music from Tori Amos and Stronger Together. That is off of the album In Times of Dragons. For that, also music from just this year, Mountain Joy with In the Middle. Then Paul McCartney going back to his live at Citi Field and Let Me Roll It. And before that, Justin Townes Earl with Can't Hardly Wait. And Low Cut Connie started us off, also from just this year, with Can't Be Wrong. 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Details can be found online at winnipegfolkfestival.ca. Well, Caitlin Brinza will be in shortly for the local. We got a few more songs to get to before that. We got a whole bunch of new ones in this set. Got some new Shaky Graves, some Ruthie Foster. We're going to start it off with Sam Henshaw and Hair Down. Music you're getting right here on The North, 103.3.

0: 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Thank you to Jeff for bringing us through Northland Afternoon. It is time for the local to be kicking off, and we will be starting up the local today with the sound check, a daily look at some music events happening around town, which is also available on our website at thenorth1033.org. Once we get into the music, we'll be hearing from Sam Miltich and the Clearwater Hot Club from that 2008 album, Just You, Just Me. And we will be hearing that song, You Don't Know Me. Following that, some music from Yor Smith, all right here on The North, 103.3. Check 1, 2, check, check. The North 103.3 presents The Sound Check, our public service highlighting music events happening around the Northland. Looking at this Wednesday, June 24th, open mic will be happening at Wusso's. Over at 210 Gallery and Art Center is 210 Music Jam. Russ Sackett playing at Northern Water Smokehouse. At Sir Ben's is Tim Fast and Bluegrass Jam, and Boxcar over at Pier B. If you've got a show and you want us to know, send us an email to info@thenorth1033.org. 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

0: This is the local right here on the North 103.3, and you just heard from Yor Smith from that latest album, The Rub, that was released last year, and we heard that song, Stranger. Kicking off the 5 o'clock hour was Sam Miltich and the Clearwater Hot Club with the song, You Don't Know Me. And I hope your Wednesday's going well. My name is Caitlin Brinza, spinning some tracks for the local today, running until 7 o'clock tonight. And coming up within this hour, we'll be hearing some music from Baby Eyes. We have a track from Trampled by Turtles, Dilly Dally Alley, and so much more in between. And we will be jumping back into the music with Death Valley Yacht Club and their new album, Dead Flowers, with that track, Worm Song. Following that, some music from J.E. Sundy and Molly Mayer and her Disbelievers. All right here on the North 103.3.
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You're tuning in to Listener Supported Radio on the North 103.3. And that was Molly Mayer and her Disbelievers with that song, Tugboat, coming from the 2007 album, Balms of Gilead. Before that, some music from J.E. Sundy and the song Sunset Strip, and Death Valley Yacht Club kicking off that set. And programming on the North is supported in part by the Bush Foundation, investing in great ideas and the people who power them. Introducing the 2026 Bush Fellows, leaders working to make the region better for everyone. More information is online at bushfoundation.org. And we have a couple more tracks coming your way. We'll be hearing some music from Annie Humphrey from that 2000 album, some music from Baby Eyes, who I mentioned earlier on, and right now, the latest from Turn, Turn, Turn. This is Hungry Ghosts from that album, All Hat, No Cattle. All right here on the North, 103.3.

0: That was Baby Eyes right here on the North 103.3 with Nobody Else from that album See the World Through, which came out in 2023. Before that, Annie Humphrey and the song Same Old Years and Turn, Turn, Turn kicking off that set. And we have two more tracks coming your way. We'll be hearing some music from the Fontanelles and coming up after a quick message, that new single from Dilly Dally Alley, this is Hearts Like Caves, right here on the North.
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This is Community Run Radio on the North 103.3, and we just heard Fontanelles and that song Downtown from the 2015 album Strangers, Please Take Care. Before that, that single from Dilly Dally Alley called Hearts Like Caves kicked off that set. And we have three more tracks coming your way. We'll be hearing some music from Trampled by Turtles, closing out this set with Old Knifey and the Cutthroats. And right now, this is Austin Castle from that new album, Timeless, with the song, Something Real. All right here on the North 103.3, your music connection.

This is the local right here on the North 103.3. And that was Old Knifey and the Cutthroats from their self-titled album with that song, Missed Opportunities. Trampled by Turtles before that with Central Hillside Blues and Austin Castle kicking off that set. And we have two more tracks coming your way. We'll be closing out this 5 o'clock hour with Nolan Selwood and the song Sands of Mine. And right now, the latest from Charlie Brewer. This is A Lover, coming from the 2025 album, Prized Burden. All right here on the North, 103.3.

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Closing out the 5 o'clock hour was Nolan Selwood with that song, Sands of Mine, coming from the album Otherwise. Before that, Charlie Bruber and the song A Lover. And we will be beginning this final hour of the local this week with Rangers and that song, No Place Like Home, from their album that was released last year called Ranger. Following that, some music from Cloud Cult, all right here on the North 103.3 listener-supported radio.

You're tuning in to The Local, and that was Cloud Cult with the song Days to Remember, coming from the 2016 album The Seeker. Before that, we heard from Rangers and their song No Place Like Home, kicking off this 6 o'clock hour. And my name is Caitlin Brunza, the producer and host of The Local, which airs every Wednesday from 5 to 7 p.m., and coming up within this final hour of The Local for this week, we'll be hearing some music from Black Market Brass. We have Mina Moore with that new song, some music from Jamie Kalstad, and so much more in between. And we will be jumping back into the music here with the new from that self-titled album. We'll be hearing the song War's Intro. Following that, some music from Midnight Kiss Fight and Hoop Snakes. All right here on the North 103.3, your music connection.

0: This is the local right here on the North 103.3. And that was Hoop Snakes from their self-titled album with that song, Knocking Down the Wall. Midnight Kiss Fight before that with their latest, Fool Out of Me, and Lanew kicking off that set. And support for the North 103.3 comes from Big Top Chautauqua, presenting Larkin Poe on Saturday, June 27th at 7:30 p.m. They appear with the record company for an evening featuring blues and rock-based material. Details at bigtop.org. And we have a couple more songs coming your way. We'll be hearing some music from Black Market Brass. We have Big Wave Dave and the Ripples in the mix. And coming up after a quick message is some new music coming from Megasound. This is Supersize. All right here on the North. 103.3.
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0: 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And that was Big Wave Dave and the Ripples with that song, Funk Bat, from the Groovus Vulgaris album, which came out in 2015. Before that, we heard Black Market Brass with the title track to that album, Undying Thirst. And along with that, we had the intro. Megasound kicking off that set from their self-titled album as well. And we have two more tracks coming your way, including some new music from Mina Moore. And up after a quick message is Boss Mama and the Jabberhooch with the song Hallway Watcher off of that album, Greetings from the Barnyard Lounge. All right here on the North, 103.3.
1: 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Coming up next Monday, June 22nd, we'll hear from Ash Burton from June 17th of this year. 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

You're tuning in to The Local right here on the North 103.3. And that was the latest from Mina Moore with that song, Heavy Load. Before that, we heard from Boss Mama and the Jabberhooch kicking off that two-song set with Hallway Watcher. And we have three more songs before the 7 o'clock hour when North Country Jukebox kicks off. And in this final set for The Local today, we'll be hearing some music from Jamie Kilstead, who I mentioned earlier on, closing out the hour with Jillian Ray. And coming up right now, we have Jeremy Messersmith with that new song, Boomers, from the album Fox Coyote. You've been tuning in to the North 103.3. This is The Local.

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It's time again for North Country Jukebox on this lovely first show of summer. And glad to be here with you. Going to kick it off right away with some William Elliott Whitmore's Coming to Town. I have more details later about that. But this is Healing to Do here on The North.